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No peace, no stress, late night, she might hit my line. Wake up, go best, I cut, get cake, break fast, keep eye on time. Love it. Stay young, I play. Lost aloud inside my brain. To where I find peace of mind. To where I find

0: think about you, boy.
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2: Never get it.
0: I think about you, boy.
1: I can't get it.
0: I think about you, boy. I think about you, boy.
1: I think about

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You got

I come from the God body era. I come from standing on street corners, smoking blunts out of white hours for 40s, building and destroying about the suns and the planets and the moons and the stars, about the

0: Oxigênio. 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Oxigênio, música para respirar.
1: Hey, feel like I'm really young, rare sound, one in a million, million. They come around, yeah, they see we on, here we on, don't call me, I'm already gone, really gone. Spent a year on a silly one, really though, but now I'm back, nobody getting near me though. Heart must have really froze, really cold, still anytime I touch jazz, really gold. I write cards, drop bars on it, Jimmy hit it with harmonics, if I said it, then I put my heart on it. Feeling like I'm really gone, really back, I ain't listening to the chitter chat, this and that, feel like I've really been to hell and back, tell her that. Perfect thing can't ever last. Just trying to be a better man, one chance. Play hard to get, we can do that dance.

6 layers of clothes and thermal drawers and I'm still cool. Another bridge means more tool. And the golden rule is alternate side park. And as the belly get fat, many things about you are that.

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force me to buy a piece of the FBI, CIA investment pie. 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So now I'm funding a plot to get God shot, or something like that. The Korean, polish them apples them clean. And them arrange them in stacks of red, gold, and green. 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Still it hard to love the fruit, but never to climb the tree.

of a multinational's constitution, sanctified by the US dollar, while inner city blues still holler and throw up both their hands. Oh, it's been rat on before, but just like an old whore, the system covers up her wrinkles, puts up her prices, and can be found hustling near the door. Money's the drug we're on, but the hustle's all wrong, and before it's too late.

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0: Oxigênio. 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
1: Over the past few years, to the traditional sounds of an English summer, the drone of lawnmowers, the smack of leather on willow, has been added a new noise.
2: What were the skies like when you were young?
3: They went on forever. We lived in Arizona, and the skies always had little fluffy clouds in them, and they were long and clear. There were lots of stars at night. And when it would rain, they were beautiful, the most beautiful skies, as a matter of fact.

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There's a time for everything. There's a time to be in a group, and there's a time to be solo. At least there was for me.

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I mean, we both came to some type of agreement, didn't we?

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0: This is still Spit Kicker.
1: And what do we put in our music?
0: Art Official Intelligence, or simply AOI.
1: No doubt, and we are still making art that will forever remain official and filled with intelligence.
2: And remember, when it's Posse and Maceo you see, the magic will always remain three.
1: Because that magic is simply daylight.
2: And staying true to that magic hasn't always been easy. Even Dave said,
3: often the real true soldiers just don't get that shine like they should.
1: But tell yourself, I'm staying true to myself. And keep feeling the energy and the vibe so you keep giving off the right vibrations.
2: Yeah, because there's high stakes being played around the world. And it's understandable to be rooted in the present, not certain of what will happen in the near future.
1: But you know what?

0: days that are sunny and calm, as well as stormy. 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
1: Wait a minute. 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

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So I thought, in my divine wisdom, why not personify them, you know?

pacifism. Only displayed on this page, not my mannerisms. 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